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You know, hope is a heavy thing. Yeah, and it's also the new album we're getting on Friday from Joy Olatokun. That is Kind. It'll be on that new album. Hey, it's Indie 1023. I'm Sean Lucetto, and you can see Joy Olatokun, Indie 1023 Presents. That's coming up November 4th at the Paramount. I'm covering for Dana Myers this morning. She's taking a well-deserved day off. We're going to still do the usual things. Coming up at 7:20, we're going to go back under the covers and celebrate a very special Virgo. Man, how is Virgo season almost done? It's crazy. All right, let's get back into the music. I need more coffee. Here's Pond and Terrestrials, which is also the name of their new album we got this summer. It's Indie 1023.

0: That's Alabama Shakes, I Feel Hope Coming, which is a great seg into the weather this week. I wanted to talk about it with you. You may already know because you have a weather app. You know what's coming up, right? Cooler temps. It's going to really feel like the first week of fall. We're going to see temperatures across the Front Range in the lower 70s, upper 60s, lower 70s. And if you're planning to be at Red Rocks this week, it's going to be perfect. I mean, tomorrow night is Foster the People, Bleachers Wednesday, the Revivalists on Friday, and fitting Big Gigantic Saturday night at Red Rocks as we're getting a big, gigantic, sexy harvest moon. So if you're planning to be at Red Rocks that night, enjoy, all right? I'm Sean Lucetto in for Dana Myers this morning. It's Indy 102.3.
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0: The Mañanas and Love Letter to My Honey here on Indie 102.3. I'm a big fan of that band. I hope they come out to the meetup, which is a week from tonight. And also, I'm a big fan of you. So I hope you come out as well. Look, the meetup is awesome. It's when we all get together and celebrate that we just love Colorado music. We do it together, and we do it at Bar 404 once a month. It doesn't cost anything to get in. You get a show. So like this month, Lauren Freehoff, who's also a part of the local 303 lineup this month, she's going to be performing for you. And we usually have awesome giveaways. Like on Monday, it'll be Beck tickets. He's going to be at Red Rocks next week. So great time to come on out and win those tickets. Maybe, right? Cambio Tequila will be there. They set up and you get to do some tequila tasting if you are of age. And it's just a general good time. I mean, you can bring your friends or you might make new friends while you're there or all of the above. It's so, so fun. So put on your calendar. All right. Bar 404. That's a week from tonight, starting at 6:30. I'll be there. My name is Sean Lucetto. And of course, all of us from Indie 102.3 look forward to seeing you there.
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know what you're doing on Halloween, but you can spend it with Julia Jacklin right there at the Gothic. That song is Get Away From Me, I Think I'll Love You Soon. Before that, the Specials Pressure Drop and Nilufer Yanya to kick off that set. Hey, I'm Sean Lucetto. Dana Meyer's taking the morning off, extending her weekend. Good for her. We're going to do the usual stuff, though. Coming up at 7:20, let's go back under the covers and celebrate a very special Virgo. Today is Leonard Cohen's birthday, so you know we got some good stuff coming up at 7:20. Here's Belle and Sebastian on Indy 102.3. Good morning.

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It's Ice Age and the Week here on Indie 102.3, the latest from the band you're hearing on this listener-powered station. How's your Monday going? Dana Myers, by the way, is taking the morning off, so you get me. She'll be back with you tomorrow, but I'm still going to do the usual things. Coming up at 7:20, we're going to go back under the covers and celebrate Leonard Cohen's birthday. One of the greatest voices of all time, right? And the cover I'm going to play is also from one of the greatest voices of all time. And this guy may be falling into that category. I don't know what you think. Stephen Wilson Jr. right now, Hardwired on Indie 102.3. Good morning.

0: The National on Indy 102.3. Good morning. We are one song away from going back under the covers and celebrating Leonard Cohen's birthday. But first, this next artist, I would have sworn I heard in a commercial last night. And sure enough, I did. I had to look it up. Genesis Owusu's Stampede is in the new Apple iPhone commercial, whatever number they're on. This is a totally different song, though. Genesis Owusu, Human Again. I'm Sean Lucetto. It's Indy 102.3. Good morning.
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1: Actually, it's Sean Musetto in for Dana Myers. And really, I'm happy to be here on Leonard Cohen's birthday. So we're going to pay tribute here for Under the Covers and start things with, well, a voice that needs no introduction, but I'll do it anyway. It's Nina Simone and her version of Leonard Cohen's Suzanne on Indy 102.3.

0: That's Tao and Sick of the Times, Tune Yards, and the Linda Lindas on that one. It's Indie 102.3. I'm Sean Lucetto. Before that, Leonard Cohen, birthday boy. Today's Leonard Cohen's birthday, so we celebrated. You heard I'm Your Man before Tao, classic. And for the cover, Nina Simone's version of Suzanne, which personally I prefer over the original. Sometimes that happens. It's fine. I don't think Leonard Cohen would mind. But I wanted to close everything out with a great quote from Leonard Cohen that might help you get through your Monday. He said, "There is a crack in everything. That's how the light gets in."
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the last dinner party, Big Dog, here on Indy 102.3. Nirvana before that, and Colfax Speed Queen to start that set. While we're hanging out this morning, if you need to catch up with the music, I know mornings can get busy. 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I'm Sean in for Dana Myers this morning. She'll be back tomorrow. Coming up at around 8:20, your morning rewind, we will celebrate World Peace Day. So positive things ahead for you, I promise. You're John Glacier, Bond Girl on Indy 102.3.

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As Baby Rose, But Never Mind, here on Indie 102.3, off the latest album. It's called Journalism. Love that title. I'm Sean Lucetto, in for Dana Myers this morning. She'll be back tomorrow. It's perfect, though. Today is World Peace Day, so that is the theme coming up for your morning rewind in just a few songs around 8:20-ish. Stick around for that. Positive vibes ahead. And speaking of positive, one of the most positive, most toughest, yet softest guys in punk rock, Mike Ness and his band, Social Distortion, will be at Mission Ballroom tomorrow night. Total sold-out show, but I bet this is on the set list. It's Social D and Tonight here on Indie 102.3.

Party Out of Bounds, the B-52s. It is Indy 102.3. I'm Sean Lucetto. And after Langhorn Slim's Rock and Roll, I've got your morning rewind celebrating World Peace Day. That's next here on Indy 102.3.

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1: It's time for your Morning Rewind for sure, but with me, Sean, Dana Myers, taking the morning off. Today is World Peace Day, so I thought, well, for the Morning Rewind, let's send you into your Monday morning with some hope that maybe someday we'll be absent of war and that there won't be any starvation and we'll have some unity in the world. Music can definitely give us that hope, like this one from Jimmy Cliff. Wonderful world, beautiful people. It's Indy 102.3. Good morning.

0: It's new from Wishy. It's called Lovesick here on Indie 102.3, and they're going to be at Marquee Theater on December 1st. So take note. I'm Sean, in for Dana Myers. Before Wishy, your morning rewind jam-packed with hopeful songs on this World Peace Day. Yeah. So hopefully the Beatles, Here Comes the Sun, and Jimmy Cliff, wonderful world, beautiful people, helped out with that. And I hope you have a fantastic Monday. Now, as far as the morning rewind, well, it happens for you weekday mornings, 8:20-ish, and it's throwbacks. Usually Dana Myers has a theme, so I tried to stick with that. It's a lot of fun. And you can get 2 hours of the morning rewind, 2 hours of nothing but throwback songs. That happens for you Sunday mornings starting at 8 a.m. here on Indie 102.3.
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That's Yard Act and New Beginnings here on Indy 102.3. Hey, I'm Sean. Dana Myers has the morning off, so you got me just a little bit longer. I'll be with you until 10 o'clock. And then guess what? Your gal, Alicia Sweeney, is back in the studio, so look forward to that. Here's Michigander Misery on Indy 102.3.

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Indy 102.3, and that is Houndmouth with Tiger Blood. Hey, I'm Sean. 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

It's new music from Blondshell. It's called Fur Lease, off the album we're getting on Friday, Violins. Hey, I'm Sean Lucetto, and if new music is your thing, make sure you're hanging out with Jason Thomas Tuesday nights at 9 o'clock. It's a whole hour of that. We call it Here First. It's a great show. And it replays on Sunday evenings at 6, which is perfect. So keep up with our schedule, all of that, when you go to Indy 102.3.

0: That's a cool new song from Sylvan Esso. It's called Sledge, and you're hearing it on Indie 102.3. 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You're running out of time to sign up for the Takah 5th Birthday Weekend Getaway Package. 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

Tame Impala and Dracula here on Indie 102.3. I'm Sean Lucetto. Thanks for letting me hang out with you on your Monday morning. Dana Myers back in the studio tomorrow. You know who else is back in the studio up next? Alicia Sweeney. 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I'm going to leave you with the Avalanches and Blue Shadows, Karen O, on this one. You're welcome. It's Indie 1023. Later.

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An artist that I continue to grow fond of every time I listen to him and share him with you on the radio. That's Tyler Ballgame with Live It Down. And a very good morning to you on this Monday. Do you remember the 20? Yeah, September 21st. Yeah, I'll get a little earth, wind, and fire. If you know, you know, with you on this 21st coming up over the next few hours. My name is Alicia, back with you in the studio. It's been a while. Hi. Mostly cloudy, mid 70s today. It is sunny and 60 outside the studio right now here in Denver. And I have a very great show coming up over the next few hours, exploring music from all over the world. We've got some birthdays to celebrate, like a member of Oasis. We're also going to be hearing from De La Soul, who has an album anniversary and a birthday today, one of the members, and plenty more for you. Plus, I'll fill you in on how to win some concert tickets from us from a variety of shows that are coming up. Life is good. Hey, Sotomayor coming up for you now from Wabi Sabi, which is definitely an aesthetic or philosophy that I carry in my life with me. It's that traditional Japanese worldview that's all about being perfectly imperfect. That's how I like to describe it. Sotomayor, as promised, this is a sibling duo out of Mexico City. Turn it up for Who's There? Off of their Wabi Sabi release.

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0: much talked about artist right now. This is Lorelei on Indie 1023, aka Nate Amos. He's based in Brooklyn right now, grew up in Vermont. You might know him as a co-founder of the group Water From Your Eyes. They were at Lermer Lounge about a year ago. Great to have you listening in on this Monday, the 21st of September. My name is Alicia, hanging with you. And coming up next, we are going to be hearing from Caroline Polachek, off of a soundtrack to the film I Saw the TV Glow, which the director of that just put out that film Sex and Death at Camp Miasma. That one's on my list to see still. Have you seen any good films lately? You can always let me know. I'm DJ Alicia over on Instagram, or just email me indie@indie1023.org.
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0: Discover Colorado music every time you tune in. We play it for you at least once an hour. That's Isaiah Carter's El Dorado with Alejandra Mesa on that song. We heard Cage the Elephant, Prince, and another former Colorado artist, Caroline Polachek, from the I Saw the TV Glow soundtrack. It was Starburned and Unkissed. Yes, Caroline went to CU Boulder, and I was a student there at the same time she was, and we were both volunteers at the college radio station. And I was getting more into DJing, and she was getting more into starting up a band called Chairlift before she went solo. Hope you're enjoying the mix today. And coming up next, a song that'll take us back to 2004 from a covers record. On this day in music history, a tribute album titled The Late Great Daniel Johnston, Discovered Covered, was released. Artists on there, TV on the Radio, Flaming Lips, Sparkle Horse, Death Cab for Cutie, and I have the Bright Eyes cover that they do. You might recognize it if you were a big fan of Friday Night Lights.
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The giveaway we have right now until noon is to go to the Arts Campus at Willits. They just call it TACA, and they have a special weekend planned in honor of their fifth birthday. Friday night, where they are going to put you up for room and board for two evenings at the Element Hotel. They've got Root Beer Richie and the Reveille performing on Friday. They have Dana Gould doing some comedy the next night, and you could win the weekend package. 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Click on giveaways. You have until noon. Someone is going to win this. 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We are going to select a winner at random just at noon. Indy1023.org. Good luck. By the way, let's toss on some Root Beer Richie to get us in the mood. Them and the Reveille with Stop, Drop, Rock and Roll. 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

Bringing you the young band, the Linda Lindas, with Burning Out, a song about burning out. And I don't want that to be your story. I hope you're not burning out right now. I hope you are doing well. September is Self-Care Awareness Month. I know we're all aware of self-care, but how good are you at actually doing it? My challenge for you is to, maybe take 15 minutes for yourself. Maybe slow down, take a nap. Listen to good music. Okay, I can do that for you. Bridget Calls Me Baby for you right now. Love the lead singer's voice. This is I Can Take the Sun Out of the Sky. This one all about delusional love. Anybody fall prey to that? By the way, sunny and 63 here in Denver. Today's forecast, a high in the mid-70s.

0: Vampire Weekend with Cousins. Frickishina's in there with I Like Your Band Better. And Bridget Calls Me Baby as we look back. By the way, the Frickishina's is my local 303 pick of the hour. That is a Colorado band, and they have a show coming up on September 15th at Thrasher's. A very cool lineup. LA punk band The Briggs will be headlining on the 25th, and also Discount Vodka is going to be playing. So check that out. More details on our concert calendar at indie1023.org. 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And a track from a late great artist who was born on this day. He is known as Montreal's favorite son, a celebrated poet, novelist, and musician.
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0: Devin Gilfillian in by request. You can find that on Time Will Tell. You're hanging with me, Alicia, on this Monday, the 21st of September. And a reminder to you, you have until noon to get entered to win tickets for a weekend getaway in Basalt, which is about 178 miles from Denver up I-70. And you can get entered to win a fifth birthday weekend getaway for two. You get a hotel for two nights at the Element Hotel. You can see Root Beer Richie on Friday night, Dana Gould on Saturday. And it is in honor of the Arts Campus at Willits' fifth birthday. They call it Taka, and you can get those details at indy1023.org. We're going to select a winner at noon, so you have a little bit more time to get entered to win. Click on giveaways. Dijon is coming up next from his baby release. We'll also be celebrating the birthday of a late great artist whose voice sounds like it was forged in the depths of a midnight confessional. Stay with me.
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From the new record by The Strokes out this summer, Reality Awaits, that's Lonely in the Future. We've got our playlist at indie1023.org. Looking back at this day, September 21st, some birthdays of note. Happy birthday, Liam Gallagher, who's 54. Dave from De La Soul, born on this day. And we'll be hearing from them next hour. And Leonard Cohen, also born today in 1934. One of my favorites from him now, it's Bird on a Wire.

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Kind of a psychedelic folk album from Beck this go around. He's going to be on his Ride Lonesome tour at Red Rocks Amphitheater, hitting the venue on October 1st. My name is Alicia. It is noon, just after noon. Good afternoon to you, by the way. 67 outside the studio and sunny, a high in the mid 70s. And it is the 21st day of September. And I'm taking us back now to 1978. When the first line of Earth, Wind, and Fire's single, September, asks the question, do you remember the 21st night of September? By the way, what are you doing tonight? My name's Alicia. Let me know. You can always email me, indie@indie1023.org. Call 844-INDIE1023 or DJ Alicia on Instagram. Let's get to it.

0: can catch these legends at the Ogden Theater on October 29th, a Thursday night. It's Dinosaur Jr. from the new record, That's Several Got Away. You're listening to Indie 102.3. The new album from them, by the way, is called They're Near. Highly recommended if you, you know, dig their just longtime rock sound. Still ahead this hour, music for you from Death Cab for Cutie. 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

0: Love this Colorado band. Love that name, Edison. It's Seeing Double on Indie 102.3 as you listen in on your Monday. And hope you're having a great afternoon so far. We're about, you know, just over a half hour into this September 21st afternoon. 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

De La Soul with me, myself, and I remember hearing that song for the first time from this band. I was always listening to the radio as a little kid, and man, that stuck with me. I remember hearing the term hippie hip hop, and I was like, oh yeah, that's for me. De La Soul's late great Dave, aka Trugoy the Dove. He was born on this day, September 21st. 1968. Wanted to take a moment and remember him. He'd be 58 today. He did pass away just about 2.5 years ago. A request came in for some legendary 90s U2, and you might remember this one. It's called Lemon, and it's going out to Andy.

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New Music Discovery, perhaps? You know that group, Feeble Little Horse? That's the new one, Dior. We heard Nirvana with All Apologies. The album In Utero came out on this day in 1993. So this was the album that followed their massive success from the Nevermind record, you know? Mitski in there as well. Playlist indie1023.org. 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We're on Drugs for you now, a brand new single. It's been a while. He's been busy. This one's Who's That?

0: That was one of my favorite songs of early summer. Muna's Dancing on the Wall still hits, and they are coming to Colorado. 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My name is Alicia, hanging with you. We got MGMT coming up next from their Little Dark Age release. Also, 30 years ago today, this guy named Jack Gillis got married, and he took his wife's last name. We'll be hearing from his new solo record in under 10 minutes.
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0: from Jack White's latest release, Frozen Charlotte. That's Neighbor's Blues. It was 30 years ago today that he married Meg White. Yes, Jack's real name, birth name, Jack Gillis, he took Meg White's last name 30 years ago today when they got married. Oh, and they formed that band, White Stripes. And years after they divorced and White Stripes has come to an end, he has still kept her name. That's what folks in the marketing business call branding. Cool collab coming up next for you. Manu Chao teaming up with Willie Nelson. 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

Going back to their breakout What's the Story Morning Glory record, Oasis on Indy 102.3. That one, some might say. Happy birthday today on this September 21st to Liam Gallagher of Oasis. He is 54. He's the one that was the more volatile brother of Liam and Noel throughout the years. But they have reunited, and I can tell that they are enjoying playing concerts together. I hope, you know, I believe that it's more than just a cash grab for them after all these years. And they have some more dates coming up. Still nothing in Denver. I'll keep hopeful. I'll remain hopeful. How about this new one? It is from M83. The song is Blister Sunrise from the upcoming I Wrote You a Letter. It's playing me out right now. I'm here just for a few more songs. My name's Alicia. By the way, as always, a pleasure to be with you Monday through Friday, 10 to 2. I'll be back tomorrow, and Jason Thomas will be taking over the mic, headphones, and playlist for the next few hours. Take care and keep it here to Indy 102.3.

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Lex Walton, we just heard. That's a brand new track from that new record. It's 7 songs and 19 minutes and change. When I was growing up, that was an EP. Now it's an album. And maybe that makes sense. You know, shorter albums can put them out more often, easier for people to get through them. Ultimate Love Forever, new release from Lex Walton. We heard Hipster Runoff. The Cure and Interpol right before that here on Listener Supported Indie 102.3. Happy Monday. Beautiful Monday afternoon here in Denver. I'm Jason Thomas with you until 6 o'clock this evening. Wet leg right now. Here is CPR.

The band is Lake Street Dive. They're out of the Northeast Boston. And you can find stuff out there that says they originally formed wanting to be a country jam band of some kind. And then you'll find a quote from one of the band members that said they scrapped that idea in favor of making something that, quote, actually sounded good. So I guess that's what they're doing. The band is Lake Street Dive. They're out of the Northeast Boston. And you can find stuff out there that says they originally formed wanting to be a country jam band of some kind. And then you'll find a quote from one of the band members that said they scrapped that idea in favor of making something that, quote, actually sounded good. So I guess that's what they're doing now. You're never around the new track from Lake Street Dive here on Indie 1023. Okay.

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0: If you're thinking that band sounds pretty darn good, well, that's why we chose them to be a featured local band here in September. They're called Moonpool. They're from right here in Denver, and they're playing on Thursday at Real Works, opening for Trust. We heard Uppercut from Moonpool. Deftones before that, Infinite Source. We heard the 13th Floor Elevators in the set. You're Gonna Miss Me, band out of Texas. And Leon Bridges, also out of Texas, began the set with a new one called Talk It Over. We're coming right back with a song that's very 2010s. Yeah, if we're actually having a conversation about songs that take us back to the 2010s, this is one of the first songs I'm going to mention. We're going to play that for you next. And then we're going to hear from a rock band that did their own thing for sure in the 80s, 90s. They were a little out there, very creative, kind of weird at times, but also fun. And the song that we're going to play is fun. So we'll play that for you as well, coming up here on Indie 1023.
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Okay, Halloween show? Sure, why not? Julia Jacklin is going to be at the Gothic Theater on Halloween. Get Away From Me, I Think I'll Love You Soon, the new track. Faith No More, right before that, they recently announced that they're getting back together to play some shows. A few shows very far away, three in Australia, one in New Zealand. The shows are with System of a Down, so we'll see if they expand that tour in 2027. We Care a Lot from Faith No More, and Lord got us going with Royals 2013. Doves right now, here is There Goes the Fear, here on Indie 102.3.

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2: 3 years on the local circuit. Played twice at the county fair. And the second time, Ben, our friend who worked the business, and said a guy from a label was there. There were two more like him at the next show, staring us down like hawks. And there was love in the air, and all the money was there, and we were going on tour with Candlebox.

It is a fun story with the Mountain Goats in that new song. So yeah, they wrote a song about a fictional 90s band getting a big break, opening for Candlebox in the 1990s. And then they found out that Candlebox was looking for openers for some of their shows here in 2026. And they did play shows with Candlebox. I believe those just happened last week. So yeah, great story. Candlebox is the name of the new song from the Mountain Goats. Fontaine's DC, new track here. This is Marianne here on Listener Supported Indie 102.3.

0: Spoon with Do You and Colorado Music from Cheap Perfume. We heard OK Party here on Indy 102.3. So the Broncos won yesterday at Mile High. Bo Nix gave us a bit of a scare there at the end of the second quarter, right? They were down 7-3. Looks like they're about to score a touchdown, and he lofted one up into the end zone that got intercepted. The vibes weren't great in the stadium at that point, but they came back strong in the second half. They win 20-13 over the Jags. They play the Rams next weekend. Tough schedule to start the season at Kansas City. Then they play the Jags and the Rams. Sunday Night Football, that game against the Rams, coming up. So should be a good time. But yeah, nice win for the Broncos on Sunday. Okay, we're back to the music in just a few seconds, as we always are. We are Indy 102.3.
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1: Had the chance to interview him years ago. He is as laid back and as cool as you think it would be. Zoom 97, a new track, and he's got a show coming up at Summit Music Hall here in Denver. Twisted Teens are going to open up that show on November 14th. Also played Radiohead, Oso Motley, and Tank and the Bangas. And hopefully you have this experience several times a day. You hear something super cool that you're not familiar with here on Indie 102.3. 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

Phoebe Bridgers, that's a hot ticket. Her show at Ball Arena next month here in Denver. Lost Boys, new track here on Indie 1023. This next song, how can I describe this one? Really cool guitar riff, kind of a steady mid-tempo classic rock inspired riff, I would say, with playful talk singing vocals in an English accent to go along with it. The song is Lentils from Get Down Services here on Indie 1023. I've got a

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Remy Wolf with a new record on the way. It's called Mud, and I'm looking at the album artwork. There's Remy Wolf covered in mud. Yes, that's going to be out on October 9th. Bottle, new track that we just played. Also heard from the Kinks and Slowpoke and the Mohawks right now. Going back a few years for this one, 1968. Here is the Champ here on Indie 102.3.

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0: New music from Steve Lacy, who has a Red Rock show coming up in November, November 11th. So could be snowing that day, could be 75 degrees. The weather is uncertain, but much more certain, I would say, the performance. Wait, I think it's going to be a pretty good show with Steve Lacy. Oh, yeah. New track here on Indie 1023. Also heard The Killers, When You Were Young, and The Mohawks from 1968 with The Champ. Something else that's going to be a good time, our local 303 meetup 1 week from tonight at Bar 404 on Broadway. 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And Lauren Freehoff will perform. Her music has been sounding great this month as part of the local 303 feature. 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

0: Denver band, the Mañanas, a band that we've been playing around here for years. Great to have them back in the mix here in September as part of the Local 303 feature, Leopard Lady from the Mañanas. Also heard Johnny Blue Skies and the Dark Clouds. They have a show coming up on Wednesday at Ball Arena. If you don't have plans on Wednesday, that, you know, wouldn't be the worst way to spend a Wednesday night with that band. Don't Let Go, the new track. Also heard from Haim and the Psychedelic Furs in the set. And we will be right back from Colorado Public Radio. We are Indie 1023.
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1: Get up, up off the dance floor. Get up and scream my name. Get up, up off the dance floor. Get up and scream my name.

Human Again, new song from Genesis Owusu, artist based in Australia. I was going to say we would love for him to visit the U.S. again sometime soon. He is playing some shows here in the U.S. in the fall, but Denver's not on that list. So hopefully we'll see him again in Denver at some point. Genesis Owusu. This next song, it mentions cigarettes, a smell that was just much more prevalent, what, 30 years ago, 40 years ago, 50 years ago. They used to have cigarette vending machines all over the place, made it easy for kids to get packs of cigarettes. That's what we used to do. Last cigarette from Dramarama here on Indie 102.3.

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They have a show coming up here in Denver, October 22nd at the Marquee Theater. There's going to be a lot of energy in the room that night with Ceremony. That song's called Death, Destruction, Mayhem. Okay, we don't want any of those things when they play at the Marquee. Maybe a little mayhem, but definitely no death or destruction from Ceremony. Here's new music from Fat Dog. Cancel Me, I'm Tired, here on Listener Supported Indie 102.3.

0: Portugal the Man with Angoon, Alicia Kraft, also Killer Bees. That's music from right here in Colorado and Colorado artists. We do like to remind you that you can always get your music to us by going to the local 303 section at indie1023.org. Okay, a little bit cooler over the weekend here in Denver. It was kind of nice. The sleeping weather, it's better sleeping weather, right? It's getting dark earlier, a little bit cooler overnight. Yeah, mid-70s we got up to today. Maybe a little bit warmer these next couple of days. High of 82 in the forecast tomorrow. Slight chance of thunderstorms and a high around 80 on Wednesday. Mostly cloudy. But yeah, overnight, mid-50s here in Denver. So definitely cooler feeling like fall a little bit. Quick time out here, about 30 seconds. And we will be right back with a whole lot of New Jersey on the other side of the break.
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0: That's a laid-back sound for them. Queens of the Stone Age, new track called Insignificant Other. Gloria Jones, before that from 1964, a song famously covered, of course, by Soft Cell in the early 1980s. We heard Tainted Love. And Bleachers began the set. That one came out in 2020. So, you know, if that got lost in the shuffle during the global pandemic madness that was happening at the time, understandable, but a really cool song. Features a guy named Bruce Springsteen, that song Chinatown. So yeah, a whole lot of New Jersey on that one with Bleachers and Bruce. And Bleachers, they're going to be here in a couple of days playing Red Rocks on Wednesday. We have a song coming up in the next set that mentions a day of the week. It's not Monday. So yeah, songs like that that mention a day of the week when you play them and it's not that day, it's a little funky, but we're going to try it anyway. A Sunday morning song on a Monday afternoon coming up in the next set here on Indie 1023.
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Big Pixies fan, I'm assuming. Stephen Wilson Jr., track that features Miranda Lambert, we heard Hardwired. In the Velvet Underground, a Sunday morning song on a Monday afternoon / evening. Sunday morning, we heard from the Velvets. I'm Jason Thomas, back tomorrow afternoon, 2 o'clock. I'll talk to you then. Jesse Witten is coming up next, and this is a band that just came through town, put on an amazing show at Ball Arena. Looking forward to seeing him again, actually. Tame Impala here is Loser. See ya.

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